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10: Tonight will be partly cloudy with a low of 58 degrees. Some patchy fog possible as we go into our Monday morning. After that clears, the rest of our day will be mostly sunny with a high of 83 degrees. And Tuesday will be partly sunny with chances of showers and storms and a high of 82. With your storm track forecast, I'm meteorologist Tanner Blonke.
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8: Tonight will be partly cloudy with a low of 58 degrees. Some patchy fog possible as we go into our Monday morning. After that clears, the rest of our day will be mostly sunny with a high of 83 degrees. And Tuesday will be partly sunny with chances of showers and storms and a high of 82. With your storm track forecast, I'm meteorologist Tanner Blonke.
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10: Tonight will be partly cloudy with a low of 58 degrees. Some patchy fog possible as we go into our Monday morning. After that clears, the rest of our day will be mostly sunny with a high of 83 degrees. And Tuesday will be partly sunny with chances of showers and storms and a high of 82. With your storm track forecast, I'm meteorologist Tanner Blonky.
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5: It's your forecast on 101.9 WDEZ.
9: Tonight will be partly cloudy with a low of 58 degrees. Some patchy fog possible as we go into our Monday morning. After that clears, the rest of our day will be mostly sunny with a high of 83 degrees. And Tuesday will be partly sunny with chances of showers and storms and a high of 82. With your storm track forecast, I'm meteorologist Tanner Blonky.
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7: Tonight will be partly cloudy with a low of 58 degrees. Some patchy fog possible as we go into our Monday morning. After that clears, the rest of our day will be mostly sunny with a high of 83 degrees. And Tuesday will be partly sunny with chances of showers and storms and a high of 82. With your storm track forecast, I'm meteorologist Tanner Blonke.
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8: Tonight will be partly cloudy with a low of 58 degrees. Some patchy fog possible as we go into our Monday morning. After that clears, the rest of our day will be mostly sunny with a high of 83 degrees. And Tuesday will be partly sunny with chances of showers and storms and a high of 82. With your storm track forecast, I'm meteorologist Tanner Blonky.
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8: Tonight will be partly cloudy with a low of 58 degrees. Some patchy fog possible as we go into our Monday morning. After that clears, the rest of our day will be mostly sunny with a high of 83 degrees. And Tuesday will be partly sunny with chances of showers and storms and a high of 82. With your Storm Track forecast, I'm meteorologist Tanner Blonke.
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5: It's your forecast on 101.9 WDEZ.
21: Tonight will be partly cloudy with a low of 58 degrees. Some patchy fog possible as we go into our Monday morning. After that clears, the rest of our day will be mostly sunny with a high of 83 degrees. And Tuesday will be partly sunny with chances of showers and storms and a high of 82. With your Storm Track forecast, I'm meteorologist Tanner Blonke.
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7: Tonight will be partly cloudy with a low of 58 degrees. Some patchy fog possible as we go into our Monday morning. After that clears, the rest of our day will be mostly sunny with a high of 83 degrees. And Tuesday will be partly sunny with chances of showers and storms and a high of 82. With your Storm Track forecast, I'm meteorologist Tanner Blonke.
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4: For this Monday, a little scattered fog early, otherwise some sunshine developing and warming up to 83. Tonight, clear to partly cloudy, some scattered fog, a low down to 60. Tomorrow, a chance of some rain and storms in the southern part of the area, mainly south of Wausau in the morning. Otherwise, a mix of sun and clouds, high 84. I'm 9 News meteorologist Justin Lowe.
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Seen a big Montana sky. 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
7: For this Monday, a little scattered fog early, otherwise some sunshine developing and warming up to 83. Tonight, clear to partly cloudy, some scattered fog, a low down to 60. Tomorrow, a chance of some rain and storms in the southern part of the area, mainly south of Wausau in the morning. Otherwise, a mix of sun and clouds, high 84. I'm 9 News meteorologist Justin Lowe.
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a ranch hand in a pinch, man. Hotter than the red on the cattle brand. Cause she's a gold digger with a quick trigger. A cast iron skillet swinging lid flipper.

0: trends happening online.
1: Something that we have been doing for many years, basically from the planning process of Gather, is we really evaluate trends and what we are seeing come and go year over year. So we use things like Pinterest trends, Google trends. We look at that data and see what have people been engaging with in the past that likely they will engage with in the future. So then we sit down a couple times a year and we look at our content plan and we say, where are some holes that content isn't already existing that we could bridge that gap for? So we sit down usually one, at least once we do like a big planning of like campaigns that we want to focus on. And then we sit down on a biweekly basis and we kind of build those out even further of, okay, what's trending right now? What is something that we could be a resource for? Where is a gap that we could do some research on and add to that conversation?
0: Cassie, from a personal side, can you share how you engage with consumers online?
1: I think the biggest thing that I have learned is not to overthink it. People are more food curious than they have ever been. And some of their questions are as simple as things that we take for granted on the farm. Understanding what is a day in the life of a farmer and just bringing them along for the ride. We have posts like that on our website that people engage with on a regular basis and come back to year over year. As you said, taking off the Gather Wisconsin hat, putting on the farmer hat. Think about the questions that they might be asking Google. We're in the rise of AI, and Gather Wisconsin was built as the rise of AI was coming on. So we sit down and we really think of just the questions of what are people asking about? What are they searching for? And how can we give them a simple answer to that question and help them have a better and easier understanding of what we are doing on the farm level?
0: You can listen to the full episode on the Wisco Ag News podcast, and that's your connection to agriculture. Thanks for listening. I'm Joanna Guza.
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4: Some warm summer weather on the way for today with partly to mostly sunny skies developing, a high of 83. Tonight clear early, then a few clouds later on, maybe some patchy fog with a low near 60. And then for tomorrow, we do have a chance for some shower and thunderstorm activity, mainly south of Wausau during the morning hours. Otherwise, we'll see some sun breaking out in the afternoon and warm again, a high of 84. That's the WDEZ forecast. I'm 9 News meteorologist Justin Lowe.
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0: Hurricane Brown and Woman on 101.9 WDEZ. Happy Monday, Brian and Michaela, 607.
1: Oh, happy Monday after Fair Week.
0: Yes.
1: How we doing?
0: Dual Fair Weeks.
1: I know. And I switched back and forth between the Lincoln County Fair and the Wisconsin Valley Fair. And I tried to do all the things. I even went on rides.
0: Uh-huh. What's your favorite ride you went on?
1: Well, I only went on one because by the time we went to go get tickets, it was pretty late at night.
0: Okay.
1: And so it didn't pay to get a wristband or anything. So, but I went on the, I call it the Alibaba, but it's...
0: Oh, is that the big swing ship?
1: It's...
0: The ship that... No?
1: Nope, not that, but it's kind of similar. It goes all the way around like a clock.
0: Oh, okay. All
1: it's
0: right.
1: Like there's seats. Yep. Yeah.
0: Yeah, you sit in and just... Yeah, I gotcha.
1: It goes up and around, yeah.
0: Uh-huh.
1: And yeah, that was my favorite ride from when I was little. So I'm like, let's do it.
0: Nice.
1: I didn't have my kids, so I'm like, let's go. Which is funny because I ran into my kids at the fair. They were with their dad. And so I gave them $10. I'm like, here you go. Go get a treat. Bye. This is mommy's night to have fun. Goodbye. Go have fun with your dad.
0: Oh, that's
1: so
0: nice.
1: They're like, you're going to go on rides, mom? I'm like, I'm going to go on one ride. And that's it. And I'm like, have fun with dad. See you Sunday.
0: Wow.
1: Wasn't that mean.
0: That's cool.
1: I wasn't that mean or anything. I was just like, wow, hi guys. You know, I didn't know he was taking them, but I gave him some cash. I'm like, there, go buy yourself something nice. See you guys later.
0: Nice. That's great.
1: It's mom's night tonight to have fun.
0: I'm going on the Alibaba. Wow, what a crazy way to spend that time without your kids.
1: I know, doing the same thing they're doing.
0: Exactly.
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0: Luke Bryan kicked the dust up on 101.9 WDEZ. Bryan and Michaela, it is 6:13. Good morning.
1: Good morning.
0: Hey, we want to celebrate your birthday with you. 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
0: 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It's Hardy, Eric Church, Morgan Wallen, Tim McGraw now. 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

0: Russell Dickerson, love you like I used to on 101.9 WDEZ. 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
1: Good morning.
0: As we are back on a Monday, and we got some fun stuff to give away today. We've got Deerfest tickets. Deerfest going on this weekend.
1: So what is, I don't even know what Deerfest is.
0: Apparently you haven't been listening to the radio long enough.
1: I guess not.
0: To know what's going on, but
1: yeah.
0: Yes, the Festival of Deer. No, it's a big hunting expo and stuff that's going on. So we've got your tickets. We're going to be giving away a little later on this morning yet. So get ready for that. And we got the birthday club, like I said, coming up as well on WDEZ.
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1: Here's what's trending at WDEZ. The Powerball jackpot is now approaching $1 billion. There was no grand prize winner in Saturday night's drawing, so tonight's jackpot stands at $905 million. The cash value on that works out to almost $392 million. The Portage County Sheriff's Office is offering an in-person hunter safety certification course ahead of autumn. Certified instructors will cover firearm safety, conservation ethics, wildlife identification, and outdoor survival skills. 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
0: Partly to mostly sunny and warm today, 83 for your high, clear to partly cloudy. Patchy fog again tonight, overnight low 60. Right now it's 59. Tyler Hubbard, 5'9", on WDEZ.

0: That is Kenny Chesney and Carry On at 101.9 WDEZ. Good morning.
1: Brian and Michaela.
0: Mm-hmm.
1: Yeah. So I have a question for you, and I can't remember if we have talked about this or not, but are you a morning shower person or a night shower person?
0: Take showers in the morning.
1: Really?
0: Yes.
1: Does it help you wake up?
0: No, I just want to get it out of the way.
1: Okay.
0: I mean, I guess it helps me wake up a little bit, yeah.
1: Okay. All right. Why not at night?
0: Because I just when I'm ready for bed, I want to go to bed.
1: Okay.
0: Yeah. I don't know. I just because that's the way it is. I don't know.
1: All right. Okay. I see. I almost feel nauseous if I take a shower in the morning. If I have to take a shower in the morning, it like makes me feel sick.
0: Why?
1: I don't know. I don't know what it is. But when I wake up, I'm so tired and groggy that like I can't even fathom getting my skin wet. I'm like a cat in the morning. Like no.
0: But, really?
1: Yeah. But I love taking showers at night because I like unwinding. It like helps me sleep.
0: Okay.
1: So I don't know. I'm kind of curious because I'm like, I'm pretty sure Brian is a morning shower person and I kind of want to see who wins this battle.
0: Oh yeah. Oh yeah. Absolutely.
1: 715-842-1019. We want to know if you are a morning shower person or a night shower person.
0: Love to hear from you this morning. Let us know.
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0: It's Riley Green. Dickens, you drunk? Great Country 101.9 WDEZ on this Monday, August 10th. It's time to celebrate some birthdays.
1: Very happy birthday to Finley Herr from Wausau, and also from Wausau, Kayla Britton.
0: All right, you are both in the running for a $20 gift card to Marathon Feed Retail Store. We're going to announce that winner coming up on Friday. If you haven't signed up for the birthday club yet within the last couple of years, you can sign up now, WDEZ.com. Jordan Davis, take it from me. 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

0: Jason Aldean, don't tell on me, 101.9 WDEZ. It's Brian and Michaela.
1: Are you a shower at night or shower in the morning person? Because there's two options of what you can be in this world. And it's a morning person or a night person.
0: See, well, when it comes to showering, it's completely different, I think. Like for me, it's just when I'm ready for bed, I'm ready for bed.
1: Yeah.
0: I don't want to screw around unless it's like sweaty or whatever, you know, something like that.
1: Mm-hmm.
0: But yeah, showering is a waste of time. So literally, I'll just wake up and I just want to get it over with, so I don't have to think about it anymore.
1: Okay.
0: Helps wake me up a little bit in the morning, but mainly it's just like, just to be done with it.
1: I suppose I better get clean. Let's just
0: correct.
1: Get this
0: exactly.
1: out of the way.
0: Yep.
1: Brittany says she definitely showers at night. And next text too says, night shower 100%. I don't want to wake up any earlier than I have to in the morning. That's me. Wait. Okay, that's me too. I will sleep in as long as I possibly can.
0: See, it's nice to, and that's what I like about doing our job is getting up a little earlier where we get a head start on the rest of the world. So I feel like I got one up on everybody because I'm up earlier than there, except for Callaway next door. He's always here faster than I am. But darn it, Dave, you beat me here again.
1: Come on, Dave. Well, he does have kind of a weird sleep schedule, he's told me.
0: Yeah, exactly.
1: It's all messed up.
0: But he naps, I think, in the afternoon, too.
1: Yes.
0: So that, I don't nap, so I'm up and going, ready, let's do this.
1: Yeah, yeah. This one says, I'm a night shower person, but will wash up with a washcloth if needed in the morning.
0: Okay.
1: Oh, I'll freshen up there, okay.
0: There you go.
1: Yeah.
0: Yeah, I just got to get the whole fresh start, get rocking and rolling. That's what I'm all about.
1: Well, you smell nice.
0: Thank you.
1: You're welcome.
0: I don't stink?
1: No.
0: Well, that's good. That's why I shower in the morning.
1: Oh.
0: You must shower at night, huh?
1: Wow.
0: Wow, yeah.
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3: Some warm summer weather on the way for today with partly to mostly sunny skies developing, a high of 83. Tonight clear early, then a few clouds later on, maybe some patchy fog with a low near 60. And then for tomorrow, we do have a chance for some shower and thunderstorm activity, mainly south of Wausau during the morning hours. Otherwise, we'll see some sun breaking out in the afternoon and warm again, a high of 84. That's the WDEZ forecast. I'm 9 News meteorologist Justin Lowe.

0: 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Brian and Michaela.
1: So are you a morning shower person or a nighttime shower person? We want to know because I'm a nighttime shower person. Helps me relax. It just knocks me out. It helps me sleep after a long day. I get all that dirt off me. I'm ready for bed. And you like to shower in the morning.
0: Yes, I'm more of a shower in the morning type of person. Amber from Vesper says, here I am, a night shower person after a long day. My muscles hurt and the hot water feels good. Plus, I like going into my sheets all nice and clean. But my boyfriend's a morning person. Helps him wake up in the morning to start his day.
1: Mm-hmm, that's right.
0: I think there are definitely benefits to both. That's for sure.
1: Oh, yeah. There's not a bad time to take a shower.
0: And the worst is when you're a morning shower person. You wake up, you take the shower in the morning. And then you get all sweaty or dirty throughout the day. You're like, I gotta take another shower tonight. Because then it screws up your whole schedule. Because then if you end up taking a shower at night, then it's like, well, now it seems just silly to take a shower in the morning the next morning. Because all I did is slept. And right. I was clean when I went to bed. But otherwise, it's going to screw up my whole schedule.
1: Right.
0: The struggle is real.
1: It really is.
0: WDEZ, good morning. How about you?
2: Hello. I definitely have to shower in the morning.
0: In the morning. Well, how come?
2: Because my hair is kind of longish and it's kind of curly and you don't want to see what it looks like in the morning when I get out of bed.
1: You got to tame the lion, huh?
2: Yes. And it also helps me wake up. Okay. So definitely a morning one.

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0: Stella Lefty in Boston on Great Country 101.9 WDEZ. Talking showering this morning. And when? What part of the day you prefer to shower?
1: Yeah. Morning time or nighttime? Well, Darren says, I shower when I'm dirty. Well, that's good.
0: All right, Darren. So, everybody's wondering, are you dirty in the evening or the morning?
1: Yeah, well, I want to know, do you wait until you're just really dirty?
0: Exactly.
1: Or do you get dirty frequently?
0: Like I maybe shower once a month when I'm dirty.
1: When I get dirty. And like, people with their jobs and with their body types and whatever else, like, some people get dirtier faster than others. Some
0: other people can go, tell me I start stinking, that's when I take a shower.
1: That's what a real man does.
0: Yeah.
1: Jeremy says nighttime. Okay. Thank you, Jeremy.
0: All right.
1: Tracy, oh my gosh, our friend Tracy. Morning shower. Once premenopause starts, you have hot flashes and night sweats all night. Mother Nature forces you to shower in the morning.
0: Yes.
1: Can't wait.
0: That old perimenopause, that'll get you every time.
1: Oh, did I say?
0: You said premenopause.
1: That's right. Sorry. Sorry.
0: That's all right. It'll still get you.
1: Lizdexic. Wait.
0: Yeah.
1: Morning times a million. If I have to before bed, during due to being dirty or sweaty, then still need one in the morning for a refresher.
0: Okay. See? So a lot of people used to wake up. Get
1: yeah.
0: yourself rolling around in the morning or get you calmed down, chilled more at night. See, so I think more morning people probably have a little colder shower and people in the evening probably have a little warmer shower.
1: I have a hot shower. Mm-hmm. Like crazy. I probably should not be showering in water that hot, but I don't know. It just like, and then I sleep. See? It's like my little melatonin.
0: Yeah, you got to get a little extra bolt in the morning. Kicks off just like coffee. It just boom, just wakes you up just a little bit. How about you? When you shower, in the morning or evening? 715-842-1019.
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0: Anthony Bryce, I Don't Dance on 101.9 WDEZ. Brian and Michaela, sorry, I just sneezed off the air. Oh, man, my eyes are watering. And
1: Can we just talk about what you just said, though?
0: Oh.
1: That was so funny. He sneezes off air, and then he goes, oh, I hate sneezing. And then he goes, well, actually, I love sneezing, but sometimes it's an inconvenience or something like that.
0: It is. It feels so good to sneeze. Just get it out.
1: Yeah.
0: It's like... Yeah.
1: But I'm like, that was such a funny thing to say. Like, actually, I love sneezing.
0: So don't you enjoy sneezing? I think everybody enjoy sneezing, don't they?
1: I think so. I do. Like, you're right. It does feel good. It's like a relief. Yeah. But what's like, I don't know. So that's like oddly satisfying to you, right?
0: Oh,
1: like
0: it's yes. Yes. Unless like it's a really good sneeze, then it's not satisfying because I've already thrown my back out sneezing. So that hurts.
1: Right. We like a medium sneeze.
0: Correct.
1: A medium level sneeze.
0: I like a sneeze that'll take me right up to the you're about to throw your back out,
1: yep.
0: But you don't. And it just gets that good sneeze out. That's
1: you're like
0: there's nothing
1: like,
0: more satisfying than that.
1: It's like scratching an itch. You know?
0: Sure.
1: Well, like I'm saying that's like the
0: like scratching an itch.
1: I don't know. It's like
0: I don't
1: satisfying.
0: Think it's anything like scratching an itch, Michaela.
1: Kind of. I don't know.
0: Oh, sure. Yeah.
1: I don't know.
0: Oh, yeah. Yeah, exactly. Just like that. Yep.
1: Yeah. Yep. Yeah. And well, you know, it's funny because speaking of oddly satisfying things, I was just telling somebody about this yesterday. Something that I find oddly satisfying is when like if my kids are watching TV or something or we're all watching a movie, I will lay on the couch and I will have my kids sit on top of me. Like sit on top of my back. And then they like kind of wiggle around, they move around and it's like a little massage. It feels so good. Every time we're on the couch, I'm like, okay, come sit on mom. They're like, okay. And they just pop a squat right on my back. Or my legs.
0: That is so weird. Like just when I think you can't get any weirder. You throw something like that. At me.
1: I always keep you guessing.
0: Like, are you kidding? Like,
1: no,
0: what?
1: I'm not kidding. It feels good. It's like a little massage.
0: Your kids come and sit on your back?
1: Oh, yeah. All the time. It's like a weighted blanket.
0: But
1: it's
0: they're
1: satisfying.
0: Kids. They got bony butts and they wiggle around. And
1: well, that's when you go get your massage and they dig into your back, it's not even that bad.
0: Okay.
1: If you think about it.
0: Okay. All right. Well, there you go.
1: Yeah. So what do you find oddly satisfying? Like maybe what's something that feels good that you're just like, I know this is weird, but I kind of like this.
0: For Michaela, it's laying on the couch and have her kids sit on her back.
1: Mm-hmm.
0: For me, it's a good sneeze. Just a good sneeze. Takes you right up to the you're just about to throw your back out type of sneeze.
1: Yeah.
0: But you don't.
1: Yeah.
0: 715-842-101 now. We'd love to hear, are you weirder than we are?
1: I don't know.
0: I don't think it could be any weirder.

0: Look, moving on. Josh Ross, Hate How You Look on WDEZ. So, Michaela, I think there are people that are more weird than we are.
1: Okay. Okay, I knew it.
0: At least a few of them.
1: Yes, I knew we couldn't be the weirdest of the weird. How about this one? What do you find oddly satisfying that others might think are weird? Brad says, peeling a layer of dried wood glue off your hands after working in the garage. Best feeling ever.
0: Oh, yeah, when you get that, or even like any kind of glue on your hands.
1: Yeah.
0: When it dries up, you just peel it off.
1: Yeah.
2: Look at me, I'm peeling my skin off.
0: Right?
1: Right.
0: Saren Stevens Point says, vacuuming perfectly straight lines in the living room rug and not letting anyone walk on them for hours.
1: Oh, my gosh. Yes.
0: You stay off my rug. I just vacuumed it.
1: The lines of precision, like, yes. Yep. That's right.
0: It is. Like I'll do that as well. Or it was just when you clean anything.
1: Yeah.
0: Like, literally, I'll clean the toilet. And I'm like, now I got to go to the bathroom. But I don't want to go to the bathroom because the toilet's all clean.
1: I want to enjoy the cleanliness before I can dirty it up again.
0: I don't want to have to use it now. I just cleaned it. It's like defeating. You get that sense of accomplishment. Then it's like you're defeated.
1: Right?
0: It's when someone walks on your carpet, Sarah, I know how you feel.
1: Oh, my gosh. Jenny from Wisconsin Rapids says, pulling a brand new stick of butter out the wrapper. Ooh, schmooze. Love that.
0: That's weird. Sorry, Jenny.
1: We're not
0: here to judge, but that's weird, Jenny.
1: It's not weird,
0: that's
1: Jenny.
0: That's weird.
1: Be proud of who you are, Jenny.
0: You find it satisfying to open butter?
1: I don't know.
0: That's weird. Sometimes. I'll tell you what's not satisfying. It's opening like a Kraft single.
1: Oh, my God.
0: Like the cheese. And then when you rip it, and it just rips off, and then you're like,
1: and then you have to sit and peel it, and you get like nasty like cheese in your nails.
0: Yes.
1: I hate that.
0: That's not satisfying.
1: No, that's horrible.
0: What do you find oddly satisfying that others think is just kind of a little off base, just a little bit weird? 715-842-1019.
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4: Here's what's trending at WDEZ. The Powerball jackpot is now approaching $1 billion. There was no grand prize winner in Saturday night's drawing, so tonight's jackpot stands at $905 million. The cash value on that works out to almost $392 million. The Portage County Sheriff's Office is offering an in-person hunter safety certification course ahead of autumn. 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
5: Partly to mostly sunny and warm today, 83 for your high, clear to partly cloudy. Patchy fog again tonight, overnight low 60. Right now it's 61 with Corey Kent, Wildest Her on WDEZ.

0: That's Luke Holmes and Be By You on Great Country 101.9 WDEZ. Brian and Michaela, good morning.
1: What do you find oddly satisfying that others might think is a little cuckoo for Cocoa Puffs? We want to know. So Dave from Marshfield says, the sound and feel of a fresh can of coffee popping open while you pull the foil towel. Oh, yeah. Little crack. Yeah.
0: Yeah. I don't think that's odd at all, Dave. I'm right there with you, man.
1: Everyone's like,
0: I know. You can just talking about it, you can smell it.
1: Right? Yes. You can hear it. You can smell it. Yeah, exactly. This one says, my favorite satisfying thing is popping bubble wrap. Ooh.
0: Oh, yeah.
1: That's fun.
0: That's fun for sure. It just kind of brings out the kid in you, right?
1: I know.
0: Takes you right back to being a kid.
1: Yeah, because you know what? Just because we grow up doesn't mean those things aren't satisfying anymore.
0: How about you? What do you find oddly satisfying that everybody else is like, what is wrong with you? You're weird. 715-842-1019.
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1: Hey, it's Michaela from WDEZ, and you know, I talk a lot about taking care of yourself, but I want to share something I'm personally doing right now. 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

0: Zach John can't get to drink in on 101.9 WDEZ. It's Brian and Michaela.
1: What do you find oddly satisfying that others might think is weird? Tina from Merrill says, I just discovered this this morning. I find it oddly satisfying watching someone pull up to the wrong side of the Quick Trip pump and doing the awkward stretch with the hose.
0: Oh, I can get this. I can get this all the way out of the other side of my car.
1: Oh, shoot. Yep.
0: Yeah.
1: Yeah.
0: You know, on your dash, like, and obviously you know where the gas is on your car, right? But when you have a rental car, well, you know how you can tell, right?
1: Yeah, the little arrow.
0: Exactly.
1: The little triangle thing.
0: Yeah, there's a little gas pump right on your dash.
1: Yeah.
0: With the little arrow pointing which way the gas is. So you should never have to go to the Quick Trip pump and pull it all the way across the hose.
1: I know, right? I'll just get in my car and pull around to the right side.
0: Exactly.
1: I don't even care if anybody's watching.
0: But then Tina would be oddly satisfied by watching you do that.
1: Well, Tina, let me know what Quick Trip you're at. I'll come pull to the wrong side.
0: That's actually kind of fun, too, to watch people get out and then have to drive all the way around to the other side as well.

0: 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Brian and Michaela.
1: What do you find oddly satisfying that others might think is weird? Mine was that my kids, you know, sit on my back when we're all sitting on the couch because it feels like a massage. And yours was how it feels to sneeze.
0: A really good sneeze that takes you right up to the point where you're about to throw your back out, but you don't.
1: Almost to that point, but not quite.
0: Correct.
1: Yeah, okay.
0: So the texts that are coming through, we got a little theme going here. The next couple of texts, somebody said, picking slush off your car. You know, like the slush that gets caught behind the tire?
1: Mm-hmm. In the wintertime.
0: Yes.
1: Yes.
0: Dan and Edgar says, scraping a thick sheet of ice off the truck windshield and having it pop all off at once in a solid piece.
1: Oh, especially when you're in a hurry and you're like, ooh, yes.
0: And you get that big piece that slides. Oh, yeah, that's pretty awesome.
1: I really do not even want to think of that, though.
0: You know what? You know what I just found out that I find oddly satisfying?
1: What?
0: Is talking about winter when it's August 10th. I find it oddly satisfying. I don't think you have any idea how excited I am for fall. How excited I am for pumpkin spice everything. How excited I am for caramel apples. For the falling of the leaves. Everything. I am so excited. I love summer, but summer, let's move on. Almost there.
1: I'm sorry, what? I tuned you up.
0: Mm-hmm. It's all right. I'm not the only one.
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5: Some warm summer weather on the way for today with partly to mostly sunny skies developing, a high of 83. Tonight clear early, then a few clouds later on, maybe some patchy fog with a low near 60. And then for tomorrow, we do have a chance for some shower and thunderstorm activity mainly south of Wausau during the morning hours. Otherwise, we'll see some sun breaking out in the afternoon and warm again, a high of 84. That's the WDEZ forecast. I'm 9 News meteorologist Justin Lowe.
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0: 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Brian and Michaela, good morning.
1: Good morning. 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

0: Bailey Zimmerman and Chevy Silverado on WDEZ with Brian and Michaela. Good morning.
1: What is something that you find just oddly satisfying that other people are like, what is wrong with you? This text, yeah, I want to know what's wrong with this person.
0: You know what? I'm with you. I'm feeling it.
1: This says, I find it absolutely insanely satisfying when the high is a negative number. I don't know why, but I love it, even if I hate the cold at the same time.
0: It's just something about it.
1: No.
0: Yeah, I will agree with you on that. There's just something satisfying. I mean,
1: you guys need to sit down before you get hurt.
0: It hurts to breathe when it's that cold.
1: Yeah.
0: But there's just something about it. When you take a breath and your nose freezes closed, and then you're like, oh, I breathed too hard this morning. There's something wildly satisfying about that.
1: I'm going to remind you that. I'm going to remind
0: Please
1: you of
0: do.
1: This when we're in the
0: Please
1: middle
0: do.
1: Of it.
0: Please do. I'm ready for it. Amanda in Wausau says, hitting every single green light on Grand Ave on my way to work.
1: That is really, that's like similar to cutting the wrapping paper with the scissors and it just glides.
0: It is. It just
1: that's,
0: like.
1: That's what that reminds me of, just straight on through. Right? How about this one? The most satisfying was when I worked cleanup in paint booths. We would scrape the walls down from painting all day. It was like unfrosting a cake. So oddly satisfying. Yeah. Mm. I like that.
0: Yeah. I've never done that before. I don't know what that's like.
1: Maybe we need to go wall scraping.
0: Right. Yeah. Maybe. I guess so. Becky and Merrill says when someone passes you doing 90 and then gets pulled over 5 miles down the road, instant inner peace. That is
1: instant
0: very
1: satisfaction.
0: Have you ever done that? Had someone fly past you and then they get pulled over?
1: Yeah.
0: What do you do when you drive past them?
1: Okay. Like the Simpsons, haha.
0: Uh huh.
1: That kid.
0: I'll normally slow down a little bit and blow my horn and wave as I'm pulling past.
1: Have a good day.
0: Yep. Enjoy that ticket.
1: Have the day you deserve.
0: Part of me wants to pull over and say, "Let me tell you something, officer. That jack wagon passed me at like 95 miles an hour, so give him a separate extra ticket just for being a jerk. Just for being from Illinois."
1: I'm just surprised it wasn't me.
0: No, yeah, normally. Yeah, that's it. The satisfying driving down Grand Ave when you hit every light, or when it's early in the morning and every light is flashing yellow.
1: Yeah.
0: And you're going 10 miles over the speed limit, and all of a sudden, Michaela comes flying by. Not that that's ever happened before.
1: Yee.
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10: Some warm summer weather on the way for today with partly to mostly sunny skies developing, a high of 83. Tonight clear early, then a few clouds later on, maybe some patchy fog with a low near 60. And then for tomorrow, we do have a chance for some shower and thunderstorm activity, mainly south of Wausau during the morning hours. Otherwise, we'll see some sun breaking out in the afternoon and warm again, a high of 84. That's the WDEZ forecast. I'm 9 News meteorologist Justin Lowe.
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0: John Morgan, kid myself, on 101.9 WDEZ. Brian and Michaela, as we're talking about, we're talking about something that is oddly satisfying to you.
1: Yeah. Others might think it's kind of weird, but you're like, I don't know what it is about it, but it's just really satisfying. I don't know. Kurt in Wisconsin Rapids says, splitting firewood when you hit the grain just right and the log snaps into two clean halves with one swing.
0: One swoop and there it is.
1: Ooh, that's right? Nice. Yeah. Justin in Weston says, sitting in my idling truck in the driveway for 5 minutes after work, doing absolutely nothing before going inside. I do that too.
0: Sometimes you just need to breathe. You get home, you're like.
1: I do. I sit there in my car and it just kind of runs for a little bit. And when I say a little bit, it's like probably 45 minutes. Probably watching Dr. Phil on YouTube on my phone.
0: In your car?
1: Yeah.
0: Seriously?
1: Yeah. It's like I need a minute before I can get up.
0: A minute or 45 minutes?
1: Yeah, 45 minutes.
0: Watching Dr. Phil on your phone.
1: Heck yeah. It's satisfying to me.
0: Once again, just when I didn't think you'd get any weirder, Michaela.
1: Here I am.
0: Oh, man, there you go.

0: What was I thinking? It's Dirk somewhat at 1.9 WDEZ, Brian and Michaela. And we got a very special guest that's going to be coming in studio coming up here in about 10 minutes or so. We're going to be talking to Santa Greg for Big Golf Outing this Friday.
1: Santa Greg?
0: Yes. Going to find out who's on the naughty, who's on the nice list.
1: Oh, man. I know I'm on the nice list, so.
0: Sorry, I was taking a drink of water. It must, my coffee must have gone down the wrong tube there.
1: Mm-hmm. Yeah. Yep. I'm sure.
0: So what do you find oddly satisfying? We want to know. 715-842-1019. Connor in Tigerton says watching the defrost work is super satisfying.
1: Oh, where it slowly melts into like a expanding circle kind
0: Correct.
1: Of. Yeah.
0: That's yes.
1: That's really cool. Travis from Mozenie says the smell of the paper mill when rain is coming in. Folks complain about it, but it smells like overtime pay. Like, you smell that?
0: Yes.
1: It smells like incoming money for me.
0: Yeah. When you're on 51 driving by Mozenie and you're like, you get a whiff, you're like, oh, man.
1: Yeah. Yep. You're that's like, who's gassy? And then you're like, oh.
0: That's the best part about it is if you are a little gassy, I'll hold it until we get right to Mozenie.
1: No.
0: Then I might let it sneak out a little bit. I'm like, oh, Mozenie again. Wow. Look at what you look at that. Huh?
1: Remind me to not.
0: I'm not the only one that does that. You hold it until you get close. And then you're like, oh, man, Mozenie is really bad today. Wow, that's crazy.
1: Remind me to not drive with you through Mozenie.
0: I'm not the only one that does it, Michaela.
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11: 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Because life's too short for boring radio.

0: Brian and Mikayla on WDEZ. We have a very special guest in studio with us this morning, Santa Greg. How are you?
1: Oh, fantastic. Let me tell you, it's been a long time, but it's great to be back, I tell you.
2: Santa, I know him.
0: So, Sam, before we get into what's going on here, the real reason you're in here, we need to know, who's on the naughty list, who's on the nice list, Brian or Mikayla?
1: You know.
0: Mikayla, do you want to plead your case at all?
1: There's no pleading cases.
0: Oh, okay.
1: We got this. No.
2: There ain't nothing
1: you know,
2: that we
1: Santa,
2: can do.
1: Santa knows, you know.
0: Darn.
1: And guess what? Both of you have things you got to correct here. Let me tell you, you're both on a not-so-nice list.
2: I'm sorry,
1: but you know, look at me. Look at, you can't see it. Folks, you can't see it, but both faces are red.
0: They're about as red as those shiny pants you have on right now.
1: You're dang right.
0: All right, so tell us about the event you got going on. You got a golf outing coming up.
1: Yes, I tell you, we have our fifth annual golf outing this Friday at Pine Valley, and we are in need for a few more teams. It would be wonderful to have a few more teens sign up for this. It's all for needy kids at the Marshall Children's Hospital, and we do this every year to help them get through some tough times at the hospital.
0: Absolutely, and that's what your Christmas in July is about, and you just made the trip to the Marshfield Hospital with the motorcycles
1: just a few weeks ago. Yeah, we had over 130 bikes that joined us with motorcycles. We had over 12,000 toys in the toy truck. Yeah, so we put a lot of smiles on a lot of kids' faces, and you know, when your kids smile, you know what happens? Parents smile too, and some of those parents haven't smiled in a long, long time. So it was just fantastic.
2: That's absolutely amazing. So can you tell us a little bit more about the golf outing coming up?
1: Yeah, it's going to be, again, this Friday, August 14th, be at Pine Valley. A tee-off time's at 10 o'clock, a shotgun start, $440 a team. But that includes a picnic snack lunch from Philly Subs and a dinner taco buffet from El Tequila Salsa.
0: Yummy.
1: Wow, that
0: Mikayla's ho-ho-hoing over here.
1: That is gonna be one great buffet, let me tell you.
0: So if somebody wants to get in, a team in yet, how do we get a hold of you? A
1: couple ways. First way, you can go right onto the Facebook page, Christmas in July Charity. There's a QR code. Just click on the QR code and it takes you right into registration. Or you can just give Santa Greg a call, 715-370-1661.
0: All right. Well, Santa Greg, thank you so much for coming in this morning. Best of luck with the golf outing coming up.
1: Can I mention one more thing?
0: You sure can.
1: What we do is ask all the teams to decorate their golf carts in the Santa theme or in Christmas theme. And we have a miracle child that is with us. Every golf outing, we have a miracle child from the hospital. That child is going to vote on and select the winning cart.
0: Wow, that is so awesome. Thank you for all you do, Santa Greg. Definitely, we need you here in our community, and we appreciate you being here. And good luck with the golf outing.
1: Hey, thank you very much. Ho, ho, ho.
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0: Alan Langley and Morgan Wallen. I Can't Love You Anymore. That's the new number one song in the nation.
1: Woo!
0: Guess
1: that
0: who
1: deserves bells.
0: Guess who they knocked off the top that's been sitting there for 2 weeks?
1: Who?
0: Morgan Wallen.
1: So Morgan Wallen knocked off Morgan Wallen?
0: Yes. Uh-huh. So Morgan Wallen was number one for the last 2 weeks with Don't We?
1: Yeah.
0: And then Ellen Morgan Wallen just knocked Morgan Wallen off the number one spot with I Can't Love You Anymore.
1: Man, I hope he's not too upset about it.
0: I hope not as well.
1: Jeez, that's kind of rough.
0: So who's going to knock Ellen Langley and Morgan Wallen off? Maybe Ellen Langley with her new song that's out.
1: I wouldn't doubt it for a second,
0: maybe
1: actually.
0: Ellen Langley could take the top spot from Ellen Langley and Morgan Wallen, who took the top spot from Morgan Wallen for 2 weeks in a row.
1: Oh.
0: And Ellen Langley had the top spot for weeks before that as well, which was in Texas. Man.
1: What would we do without them?
0: I'm not really sure, but congratulations to Ellen Langley and Morgan Wallen for just owning the country radio charts.

0: Yeah, they really are doing a good job. So hopefully, no, you know what? We should make a bet. I really think that Ella Langley's going to knock Ella Langley and Morgan Wallen off the chart.
1: I don't think so. I think Ella Langley and Morgan Wallen together will still be number one next week.
0: Oh, okay.
1: We will find out.
0: Well, I'm just saying next. Like the next number one spot when it changes is going to be Ella Langley.
1: We'll find out. Coming up next week. On another edition of The Morning Show with Brian and Michaela.
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1: Some warm summer weather on the way for today, with partly to mostly sunny skies developing, a high of 83. Tonight, clear early, then a few clouds later on, maybe some patchy fog with a low near 60. And then for tomorrow, we do have a chance for some shower and thunderstorm activity, mainly south of Wausau during the morning hours. Otherwise, we'll see some sun breaking out in the afternoon and warm again, a high of 84. That's the WDEZ forecast. I'm 9 News meteorologist Justin Lowe.
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Lauren Elena Chase Matthew there with All My Exes, 101.9 WDEZ. I got a question for you. So I keep seeing this, you know, mushroom coffee going around, and some people swear up and down that it works. It reduces, like, the cortisol levels in your body, or, you know, I don't know, gives you more energy, makes you stay more alert, and it's just overall better for you than regular coffee. But I don't know. I'm wanting to try it, but I'm a little bit hesitant. Some people say it doesn't really work at all, and some people are like, oh my God, I swear by it. So I want to know, have you tried mushroom coffee? Let me know. 715-842-1019. Here's Nate Smith now with Whiskey on You on WDEZ.

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4: It's your forecast on 101.9 WDEZ.
12: Hazy sunshine and warm for the rest of today. Look for highs in the low to mid 80s. Tonight, clear to partly cloudy with some patchy fog, a low down to 60. For your Tuesday, a chance of rain and storms mainly south of Wausau in the morning. Otherwise, a mix of sun and clouds. Another warm day, high 84, up to 82 on Wednesday. I'm 9 News meteorologist Justin Lowe.
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Parker McCollum there with Killing Me, 101.9 WDEZ. Happy Monday, August 10th. It is National Lazy Day, and even better yet, National S'mores Day. Ooh, ooh, ooh, ooh. You could have a lazy day and then end it with some s'mores. That's what I'm talking about. I know a lot of people have suggested, doing s'mores with Reese's peanut butter cups. That sounds good. But I don't know. I just love me a good traditional Hershey's chocolate good old s'more all summer long. Here's Kid Rock now, WDEZ.

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0: Thomas Rhett, after all the bars are closed, 101.9 WDEZ. So excited. I finally did it. Finally booked my campsite for the end of August. Now I'm really excited. I'm going with my fiance and my kids. And I've never gone just straight up camping with my immediate family. Like, I mean, I've visited family at other campsites for a little bit, but I've never legit like spent the night in a tent in the nature. And I'm so excited because it's been something I've wanted to do since I was little. And yeah, so I need your advice because I'm obviously a foodie. So I want to know, what's your favorite meal to make while camping and no electricity? Like, this is all from the fire, cooking from the fire, hot water, you know, boiling the water over the fire. I don't know. I need some suggestions because I'm already hungry thinking about it and I want to know how I can be prepared. So let me know, what's your favorite meal to make over the fire while camping? 715-842-1019.
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Well, good morning. Welcome to 101.9 WDEZ. Here we are at a Monday. Hope it's a great day for you. We got the soundtrack. Sam Hunt, leaving that on 101.9.

That song has got to win the CMA for Video of the Year. It's Riley Green, Think Is You Drunk. Welcome to 101.9 WDEZ. My name is Charlie, and I'm going to be chilling with you till 2 o'clock. It's Dylan Scott, Can't Have Mine.

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9: Hazy sunshine and warm for the rest of today. Look for highs in the low to mid 80s. Tonight, clear to partly cloudy with some patchy fog, a low down to 60. For your Tuesday, a chance of rain and storms mainly south of Wausau in the morning. Otherwise, a mix of sun and clouds. Another warm day, high 84, up to 82 on Wednesday. I'm 9 News meteorologist Justin Lowe.
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Holding It Down, Chase Matthew and his latest single, 101.9 WDEZ. And we're minutes away from Bailey Zimmerman. Going to play some Luke Bryan, Jordan Davis, and this is Kenny Chesney. We only have a few weeks left of summertime on Great Country.

struggle he had with that one. Cole Swindell, she had me at Heads Carolina 101.9. And of course, Cole helped rejuvenate Jody Messina's career as well. How about some Bailey Zimmerman and Chevy Silverado on 101.9?

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Good thing you've got great music. 101.9 WDEZ.

0: Jordan Davis is his name. The song is called Bar None, 101.9 at WDEZ. We got ourselves some sun today in 83 degrees. Hope you're able to get outside and enjoy it. 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

It's just a cute song, Taylor Swift. I knew it. I knew you. We're 101.9 WDEZ with Corey Kent and Cole Wetzel, called Rocky Mountain Low on Great Country.

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Wausau, Stevens Point, Wisconsin Rapids.

We are 101.9 WDEZ, and look at the time. It's past 11 a.m., so we're in at a 90s brunch, all sponsored by Thoroughgood Outlet Stores in Merrill. Very first text I got this morning was for this John Michael Montgomery song, which he put out in 1993. Went all the way to number one. People were falling in love to it left and right. It's called I Swear. And then a year later, it went number one for the R&B group All For One. But John Michael had it first. We are 101.9 WDEZ, and this is a 90s brunch.

Zach, John, King, and Get to Drinking, 101.9 WDEZ. My name is Charlie, and I love a good motion picture biopic. Oh, my goodness, and I'm so excited because after years of resisting it, Mick Jagger is considering a Rolling Stones biopicture. And you know what made him change his mind? All this buzz about this four-part Beatle film series that's coming out. Give us a Rolling Stones biopic. I want to know how Keith Richards is still alive. We are Great Country 101.9, and this is Blake Honey B on Great Country.

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4: It's your forecast on 101.9 WDEZ.
5: Hazy sunshine and warm for the rest of today. Look for highs in the low to mid 80s. Tonight, clear to partly cloudy with some patchy fog, a low down to 60. For your Tuesday, a chance of rain and storms mainly south of Wausau in the morning. Otherwise, a mix of sun and clouds. Another warm day, high 84, up to 82 on Wednesday. I'm 9 News meteorologist Justin Lowe.
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101.9 WDEZ, and we are in the 90s brunch, all thanks to our sponsor, Thoroughgood Outlet Stores in Merrill. Well, this one is a fun Garth Brooks song, and I almost forgot about it, so I want to say thank you to whoever texted this in. And a reminder that Garth Brooks is bringing his All on My Roots tour to Chicago. Yep, September 11th and 12th, which I'm sure they'll add more dates. Going back to 1998, it's Garth Brooks, and doesn't this sound good? Two Pina Coladas on Grey Country.

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Well, we are Great Country 101.9 with Luke, but I got a beer in my hand on Great Country.

opening outlook after lunch is sometimes like a rodeo. So saddle up and hang on. 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

0: Kenny Chesney's latest single called Carry on Great Country 101.9. And have you signed up yet to play the biggest game in Central Wisconsin? 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They played at 7:25. Now, here's the deal. Anybody can sign up to play as long as you're over 18, but you have to sign up because then Brian and Michaela will call you to play. 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
8: 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And you get to work with students and see them going on to careers in this field. 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

What a buzz in country music for that lady right there, Miss Stella Lefty in Boston. Welcome to Great Country 101.9. How about some Jake Owen? When They Got Away, 101.9.

Phone Keys Walton U. Lainey Wilson along with John Mayer on Great Country 101.9. And there is a dance to that. Lainey and her husband Duck put it together, but I can't do it. I try. I fumble. How about some Justin Moore? And this is My Dirt on Great Country.

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7: Hazy sunshine and warm for the rest of today. Look for highs in the low to mid 80s. Tonight, clear to partly cloudy with some patchy fog, a low down to 60. For your Tuesday, a chance of rain and storms mainly south of Wausau in the morning. Otherwise, a mix of sun and clouds. Another warm day, high 84, up to 82 on Wednesday. I'm 9 News meteorologist Justin Lowe.
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101.9 WDEZ. His name is Graylin James. Song is called Water at a Wedding. Well, in the summer of 2003, Jimmy Buffett and Alan Jackson collaborated with a song that ruled the airwaves. It hit number one the week of June 21st, and it stayed there for 7 weeks. It's 5 o'clock somewhere on Great Country 101.9.

0: country am I in?
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0: It's always on 5 in Margaritaville, come to think of it.
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Let your boys be country on 101.9. And Jason played in the cornfields of Oshkosh, Wisconsin this past Saturday night at Crossroads 41. 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

0: Megan Maroney with 6 months later. We are Great Country 101.9. And do you like cats? I think cats are adorable. I have one. His name is Ray. And he's a jerk. Like, he makes me fight for his love. And I do every day of my life. If that cat comes by me, I think I'm the luckiest girl in the world. Because as they say, you know, dogs may have owners, cats have servants. Well, Reader's Digest asked some of the experts about the things cats really don't want people to do. So what are the things cats do not want us humans to do? They don't want us to pet on the belly. Their tummies are sensitive. They want us to pet their cheeks, side of their head, maybe behind their ears. Cats don't like loud music because they have extremely sensitive ears. They don't like sudden changes, and cats don't like when we spray fragrances around the house. It could cause their tummy to hurt, and it could decrease their appetite. Cats do not want us to play with their tail, and cats do not want you to pick them up without asking them, which they'll say no. Oh, I just love cats. We are 101.9 WDEZ.
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All My Exes, Lauren Lynn and Chase Matthew on Great Country 101.9, and that is now in the top 10. Welcome. We've got Tucker Wetmore now. It's Brunette on Great Country 101.9.

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And yes, I know it's only Monday, but I'm already thinking about the weekend. And don't forget, Little Bull Falls Log Jam's going on at Mosinese River Park. 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All the details, the schedule, go to logjamfestival.org. Here's Scott McCreary. This is it on Great Country.

South of Sanity, Zach Top on Great Country 101.9, and Lee Bryce is at 8 number one songs. Here's one of them, Girls on Great Country.

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5: It's your forecast on 101.9 WDEZ.
6: Hazy sunshine and warm for the rest of today. Look for highs in the low to mid 80s. Tonight, clear to partly cloudy with some patchy fog, a low down to 60. For your Tuesday, a chance of rain and storms mainly south of Wausau in the morning. Otherwise, a mix of sun and clouds. Another warm day, high 84, up to 82 on Wednesday. I'm 9 News meteorologist Justin Lowe.
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We are 101.9 WDEZ, and this is the Fishin' Song. It's Brad Paisley with I'm Gonna Miss Her. Real tough when she's not around. Oh yeah, I'm going fishing. I don't care what she says. What if she's right by your side? How do you sound then? Brad Paisley on Great Country.

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That's the trouble with the heartbreak. Jason Aldean on Great Country. We are 101.9 WDEZ. Going to have a low of 58 degrees tonight. I love sleeping with the windows open. Now tomorrow, clouds and a high of 84. Here's Kane Brown and Woman on Great Country.

0: 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So when you're flying and you're packed into a metal tube with hundreds of strangers, a little courtesy goes a long way. One of the biggest sources of in-flight tension? The window shade. There's new unwritten rules of window seat etiquette. Most travelers agree that if you paid for the window seat, the shade is yours to control. But that doesn't mean you should ignore the people around you. On overnight flights, an open shade can make it harder for others to sleep or watch a movie. On the other hand, some passengers like the shade up for the view to help with motion sickness or to adjust to a new time zone. So what's the takeaway? The window seat passenger gets the final say, but a little consideration can help keep the peace at 35,000 feet. We are Great Country 101.9.
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Think is you drunk? That is Mr. Riley Green, 101.9 WDEZ. And whenever I hear the word drunk, I think of Mike Dubart, our afternoon host. Weird. He loves his vodka. He'll be in right after 2 o'clock. And then don't forget to wake up with Brian and Michaela tomorrow morning, 6 to 10 on Great Country, 101.9.

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Tyler Langley, Morgan Wallen, I Can't Love You Anymore. 101.9 WDEZ, rolling through a Monday afternoon. I'm Mike Newbord, hanging out, keeping you company with some of the hottest country music on planet Earth. We're going to get things started with Joe Nichols. Here's Sunny in 75. This is Great Country.

Country and she knows it. 101.9 WDEZ with Luke Bryan, who had to cancel a bunch of shows up in the Pacific Northwest because of the forest fires. Apparently he has asthma. I didn't know that. Thomas Rettnow, what's your country song? Great country.

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6: Hazy sunshine and warm for the rest of today. Look for highs in the low to mid 80s. Tonight, clear to partly cloudy with some patchy fog, a low down to 60. For your Tuesday, a chance of rain and storms mainly south of Wausau in the morning. Otherwise, a mix of sun and clouds. Another warm day, high 84, up to 82 on Wednesday. I'm 9 News meteorologist Justin Lowe.
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Dustin Lynch is easy to love. 101.9 WDEZ. Taylor Swift's new one on the way in just a bit. We're going to check in with Dierks Bentley and Stella Lefty's Boston right around the corner. Right now, Rodney Atkins, Farmer's Daughter, Great Country.

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Dan and Shay's latest on the way. So is Kane Brown and Caitlin Brown. Right now, Luke Bryan. Here's Drink a Beer. 101.9 WDEZ. Great Country.

0: say so.
1: It's the latest from Danny Shea, 101.9 WDEZ. Here's Kane Brown. Get a little help from Caitlin Brown. It's called Thank God. 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
8: Hazy sunshine and warm for the rest of today. Look for highs in the low to mid 80s. Tonight, clear to partly cloudy with some patchy fog, a low down to 60. For your Tuesday, a chance of rain and storms mainly south of Wausau in the morning. Otherwise, a mix of sun and clouds. Another warm day, high 84, up to 82 on Wednesday. I'm 9 News meteorologist Justin Lowe.
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0: Let him anyway. That's Blake Shelton, 101.9 WDEZ. Mike Dubord and you rolling through a Monday afternoon. Hope you had an awesome weekend. Don't worry. Friday will be here again before you know it. Kenny Chesney, back in the day when I was young. Great country.
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Got a request for Morgan Wallen. You Proof coming up in just a little bit. Right now it's Bailey Zimmerman driving that Chevy Silverado. 101.9 WDEZ is great country. 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

Lady Wilson, John Mayer, phone, keys, wallet. 101.9 WDEZ. Going to take a little ride on that roller coaster with Luke Bryan in just a few. Right now, Shaboozy and Jelly Roll. 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

Lely and that monstrous number one hit called Choosing Texas. 101.9 WDEZ, Miss Lauren Elena coming up in just a few. 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
7: Hazy sunshine and warm for the rest of today. Look for highs in the low to mid 80s. Tonight, clear to partly cloudy with some patchy fog, a low down to 60. For your Tuesday, a chance of rain and storms mainly south of Wausau in the morning. Otherwise, a mix of sun and clouds. Another warm day, high 84, up to 82 on Wednesday. I'm 9 News meteorologist Justin Lowe.
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Tucker McCollum, 101.9 WDEZ. I said it before, I'll say it again. It's my all-time favorite Jason Aldean track. Amarillo Sky, 101.9 WDEZ, great country.

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One thing at a time. Morgan Wallen, 101.9 WDEZ. Chris Jansen, Me and a Beer, coming up in just a few. Right now, Kenny Chesney in his latest. He says, you've got to carry on, man. 101.9 WDEZ. This is great country.

0: That's Chris Jansen, 101.9 WDEC, where we want to send a shout-out to our August Farm Family of the Month, Vandergeest Dairy of Wausau. 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

South of Sanity. That's Zach Top, 101.9 WDEZ. Sam Hunt coming up in just a few. We'll check in with Miss Ella Langley. Right now it's Kane Brown, Got Himself a Woman. Great country.

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Wausau, Stevens Point, Wisconsin Rapids. I love

Stella Lefty and Boston. 101.9 WDEZ. Mike Dubord and you rolling through a Monday afternoon. MacArthur coming up in just a bit. Right now, John Party. Here's Up All Night. Great Country WDEZ.

Marty, Eric Church, Morgan Wallen, and Tim McGraw with MacArthur. 101.9 WDEZ. What a gorgeous day. Sunshine, 84 for the high. I'll take it. Gabby Barrett, I hope. 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
6: Hazy sunshine and warm for the rest of today. Look for highs in the low to mid 80s. Tonight, clear to partly cloudy with some patchy fog, a low down to 60. For your Tuesday, a chance of rain and storms mainly south of Wausau in the morning. Otherwise, a mix of sun and clouds. Another warm day, high 84, up to 82 on Wednesday. I'm 9 News meteorologist Justin Lowe.
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Chase Matthew is holding it down. 101.9 WDEZ. Got the latest from Riley Green, Think As You Drunk. Coming up in just a few, right down Miranda. Here's The House That Built Me, Great Country, WDEZ.

0: 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Hysteria,
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we do. Fancy like. That's Walker Hayes, 101.9 WDEZ. Thomas Rhett, Jordan Davis on the way. Right now it's Luke Combs. Here's Be By You. 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

0: Thomas Redd, Jordan Davis, Ain't a Bad Life. 101.9 WDEZ, where it's Concerts on the Square. 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

Bailey Zimmerman and Chevy Silverado. 101.9 WDEZ. Happy freaking Monday to you. Is there such a thing as a happy Monday? Stay positive. Friday will be here before you know it. Eric Paslay, Friday night, WDEZ.

Taylor Swift from Toy Story 5, I Knew It, I Knew You, 101.9 WDEZ. Mr. Lee Bryce, here's Memory I Don't Mess With. 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
3: It's your forecast on 101.9 WDEZ.
4: Hazy sunshine and warm for the rest of today. Look for highs in the low to mid 80s. Tonight, clear to partly cloudy with some patchy fog, a low down to 60. For your Tuesday, a chance of rain and storms mainly south of Wausau in the morning. Otherwise, a mix of sun and clouds. Another warm day, high 84, up to 82 on Wednesday. I'm 9 News meteorologist Justin Lowe.
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0: Hudson Westbrook, Painted You Pretty. 101.9 WDEC with Brad Paisley, one of the nicest guys I've ever met in country music. Got to hang out with him backstage at the Rest Center years ago. He put his boots up on the coffee table, shot the bull with us for like 20 minutes. And I said, oh, you guys want to take some pictures? Super nice guy. Here he is with She's Everything, WDEZ.
1: 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She looks great in cheap sunglasses. She looks great in anything.

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Morgan Wallen, Eric Church, Man Made a Bar, 101.9 WDEZ with Luke Combs on the way. Right now, Cade Brown got himself a woman. Great country.

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